0: TSF. Be happy. Be happy.
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0: TSF. A paixão da rádio.

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Now everybody heard that. Now everybody heard of. Who's the badass bitch that nobody heard that everybody heard of? Now everybody heard that. Now everybody.

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0: I'm in the healing game. Healing game.
1: Sing it in your name.
0: Sing it in your name. Sing it in your name.
1: I'm in the healing game.
0: In the healing game.
1: I'm in the healing game.
0: I'm in the healing game.
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0: É George Ezra, rodar na TSF com Budapest. Faltam 4 minutos para as 5, vamos a caminho das notícias.
1: I, Donald John Trump, do solemnly swear that I will faithfully execute the office of President of the United States and will, to the best of my ability, preserve, protect and defend it. The Constitution of the United States. So help me God.
2: Congratulations, Mr. President.
3: Just a few months ago, in a beautiful Pennsylvania field, an assassin's bullet ripped through my ear. But I felt then, and believe even more so now, that my life was saved for a reason. I was saved by God to make America great again. And nothing will stand in our way because we are Americans. The future is ours. And our golden age has just begun. Thank you. God bless America. Thank you all. Thank you.

it takes its time. But the shack outside the game. You know what I'm talking about. Just let me know if you wanna go to that whole mile on the range. You got a lot of nice girls.